0: skin breath, no skin. Boneless pork loin. Beef heart links. Beef bouillon. Worcestershire sauce. Raisins. Tater tots. 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
0: Me, I just want to ask you,

Energy is becoming one of our country's greatest concerns. If we don't start working on energy conservation, there may not be enough energy to go around by the time I'm a parent. Before I check learn about how we can solve some of our problems through alternative energy sources. You can learn more about energy too. 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Call 4-H to find out how you can do your part.

the streets. 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Before you drop the beat, give me a second. It's for the cause, don't stop until you get yours. Settle for less, it's to break down doors. You better forget then, there ain't no more. Motherfuckers be trying to take this stop.

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You are not cattle. 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Machine men with machine minds and machine hearts.

this place is different. It's special. The others don't want to talk about it because it's scary for them. But we all know it. We all feel it. What if everything that happened here happened for a reason?

purveyors of melody as much as brutality, twist it into a psychologically confusing spitball, and then explode it right at the core of a focused musical maelstrom. Also demonstrate an uncompromising inventiveness and mastery of melody that one rarely finds in heavy

did this great globe come about? And what are we to make of the objects in the sky? And do they portend certain things? And what's the primary difference between us and other kinds of living things? And what is it about dead things such that they never seem to come to mind? Although we hear that sometimes they do come to mind. Creatures must know things in order to survive. Problems we must be able to solve.

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Cocktail salad, Zeus and I share. 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

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Listen up as I take out the round bit. 4 minutes, calculates the time to

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2: He stood me up again.
1: Again? 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Well, what's up with this guy? Do you really like him that much?
2: Yes, honey. I love him. He is fine. He does a lot of nice things for me.
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another corn and chase the moon shadow for every green in Spain. He's sipping his warm now, warm like ice cream, scotch and soda. I assure, in fact, 70% of all of his cafe in blue collar jewelers don't believe in such a thing as collective church and state. I can write some other devisa in binary code and rubles on a calculator. I don't think the poor boys even blink. Look, he's swallowing. I can hardly

in them schools to be used as tools, slaved by the system, but they will never prevent us from shining.